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1: Good morning, Southwest Indiana. Hey, we're looking at mostly cloudy skies today, maybe a little fog out early, otherwise 86 for highs today. For tonight, some patchy fog overnight, mostly cloudy still, a low of 69. Got some shower chances coming up on Thursday, just 20% during the day though. Mostly sunny otherwise, highs right around 90. A better 70% chance on showers Thursday night, and an 80% chance of rain on Friday. That is your Southern Indiana weather.
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0: Juan toca más de 30 minutos de lo que le gusta desde ahora. Juan.

0: Jasper. Good morning, Southwest Indiana. Hey, we're looking at mostly cloudy skies today. Maybe a little fog out early. Otherwise, 86 for highs today. For tonight, some patchy fog overnight, mostly cloudy still, a low of 69. Got some shower chances coming up on Thursday, just 20% during the day though, mostly sunny otherwise, highs right around 90, a better 70% chance on showers Thursday night, and an 80% chance of rain on Friday. That is your Southern Indiana weather.
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3: Good morning, Southwest Indiana. Hey, we're looking at mostly cloudy skies today. Maybe a little fog out early. Otherwise, 86 for highs today. For tonight, some patchy fog overnight. Mostly cloudy still. A low of 69. Got some shower chances coming up on Thursday. Just 20% during the day, though. Mostly sunny otherwise. Highs right around 90. A better 70% chance on showers Thursday night. And an 80% chance of rain on Friday. That is your Southern Indiana weather.
4: Este segmento en Juan es traído a ti por Hubler Chevy, Toyota en Jasper, donde nuestros clientes han mandado a sus amigos desde 1929. 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
0: Juan te pone más de 30 minutos de música sin comerciales. Empezando ya. 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
1: With your WITZ News, I'm your news director, Blake Burris, reporting. DuBois County officials say several roads remain closed because of high water following last weekend's heavy rainfall. As of yesterday afternoon, a number of county roads were still flooded, including portions of County Roads 150 North, 300 North, 500 North, and 875 West in Madison Township area, along with sections of County Road 850 South in Harbison Township and County Road 1000 South in Bainbridge. One section of County Road 150 North west of 750 West has reopened, but drivers are urged to use caution and never drive through flooded roadways. County officials remind motorists to obey all road closures and signs and barricades as conditions can change quickly. County officials will reopen roads as it is safe to do so. There's new life for Jasper Rubber Products. Fort Wayne-based Press Seal Corporation has officially acquired the assets of the longtime Jasper manufacturer following approval through the bankruptcy proceedings involving former parent company First Brands Group. The Skinner family, which owns Press Seal, says it plans to restart operations at Jasper plant later this summer and begin rehiring former employees as production lines return to service. The company says Jasper Rubber will continue operating under its longtime name. First Brands shut down day-to-day operations at the facility earlier this year, leaving the future of the 77-year-old company in doubt. The acquisition includes the plant, equipment, inventory, contracts, permits, and the Jasper Rubber brand. Press Seal CEO Pete Skinner says the goal is to return Jasper Rubber to the hands-on, family-owned approach that helped build its reputation. He says the company isn't looking to reinvent the business, but to restore it with a focus on quality products, dependable service, and local management. Company President Daniel Skinner says former Jasper Rubber employees will be the first people considered for the job as the plant ramps back up. He says the experienced workforce that built the company's reputation is exactly what they want, helping shape the future. Jasper Rubber Vice President of Sales Todd Kraft says the company also plans to rebuild relationships with customers whose supply chains were disrupted during the bankruptcy. Manufacturing Vice President Bill Melvin says the partnership with Press Seal provides an opportunity for future growth while continuing to deliver quality products. Two French Lick men are facing multiple charges after Indiana State Police helped recover a stolen vehicle Wednesday afternoon. Police say a 2007 Hummer was reported stolen from French Lick Auto Sales around 4:30. A state trooper spotted the vehicle on State Road 145 and attempted a traffic stop, but the driver led officers on a brief pursuit before stopping and running into the woods. The passenger allegedly confronted the trooper and was taken into custody after a taser was deployed. A few hours later, another trooper located the driver walking along State Road 145 and arrested him without incident. 33-year-old Jonathan Smedley and 42-year-old Tyler Cox, both of French Lick, face preliminary charges including vehicle theft, and resisting law enforcement. The French Lick Police Department is leading the investigation. Both men are presumed innocent until proven guilty in a court of law. The city of Jasper kicked off its 4th of July celebration last night with a patriotic party at JC Park, bringing together food, music, and family activities ahead of the holiday weekend. The event, organized by the Heart of Jasper, featured a special edition of its monthly Downtown Showdown. Food trucks lined the parking lot while live music kept the crowd entertained throughout the evening. Families also enjoyed a pool party, bounce houses, free balloon animals, and other activities for kids. The celebration ended with a drone show featuring more than 250 drones lighting up the night sky. As of today, Friday, July 3rd, you are currently paying an average of $3.09 a gallon for gas in the state of Indiana, according to AAA. with WITZ. I'm Blake Burris reporting.
0: Hey, good morning, everyone. Hopefully you are enjoying the Dave Ramsey program here on this Wednesday morning. Taking a quick glance at our forecast, we are looking for mostly cloudy skies here today. Temperatures are right around 86. Humidity levels normal for this time of the year, so not excessively warm out there. Tonight, just a slight 10% chance on a pop-up shower. That would be overnight. Still cloudy, 69 for lows. Tomorrow, we got a 20% chance on a pop-up shower during the afternoon. Temperatures with mostly sunny skies, up close to 90 degrees again. Better chance of rain coming in Thursday night at 70%. We'll see cloudy skies with a low of 71. Still a chance of some showers on Friday with an 80% chance on that. Temperatures pushing up to about 87. Still a chance of some showers into a Friday night and Saturday as well. So that's what we're looking at. Right now, we're going to get back to more of the Dave Ramsey program right here.

0: For the Ramsey Show in the Fairwinds Credit Union studio, George Camel, Ramsey personality, is my co-host today. Ashley is in Green Bay, Wisconsin. Hi, Ashley. How are you?
1: Hey, good, Dave. How are you?
0: Better than I deserve. What's up?
1: Hi. So, it's kind of a long story, but I'm going to try to condense it. I'm 24. I've been living on my own. Bad family situation I had to get away from. I've been kind of working odd jobs here and there. Currently make about 30 to 35 a year, if I'm lucky. My

0: And then on top of that,
1: you know, can you drive the car? What's wrong with the suspension?
0: Yeah, it's a lot of like different, like the wheel bearing, like there's just a lot of things that I couldn't afford to fix.
1: That wasn't what I asked. I asked if you could drive the car. Is it rolling?
0: No.
1: Why? What's broken that keeps it from rolling? Because suspension issues don't keep it from rolling.
0: The brakes are creating like a lot of heat that is for something that requires
1: brakes are different than suspension. Okay.
0: Well, yeah, I mean, it's a lot of things is what I'm trying to say.
2: Have you gotten multiple quotes on this?
1: So let me stop you for a second. Okay, I'm sorry, George, just a second. I'll let you come back to that. Here's why I'm asking that, okay?
0: Mm-hmm.
1: I drove junk cars for a lot of my life and turned a wrench on them, old redneck style, all that stuff, right? And I don't want you to have to drive a piece of crap car the rest of your life. I want you to not have to, and I'm trying to get you up and moving again. But I would say close to 100% of the cars with 250,000 miles have suspension issues. The suspension is merely what causes the car to feel like it isn't riding well. If you hit a pothole, it feels like it runs up through your back, you know, and jars your brains out, that kind of stuff. That's a suspension issue. Or when you go into a corner, it feels like it moves like four times as you go around the corner instead of once. That's a suspension issue. None of those things keep you from driving that car to work. And almost all worn-out cars have worn-out suspension. I've got a 1960 Corvette that has been renovated frame up. The suspension in the thing absolutely sucks.
0: Yeah.
1: Okay. So the suspension doesn't bother me. The brakes you got to have fixed. But brakes are different than suspension and different than wheel bearings. And I think someone has just looked at your car and said, oh, this is going to take more than to put this car back the way I would do it because I'm a mechanic. Is going to cost more than this car is worth. Yeah, well, we're not trying to do that. We're trying to put a Band-Aid on this sucker so this girl can get to work. That's different.
0: Sure, yeah. So they said in the dealership.
1: Dealership. There's your other problem. The most expensive place to get a car worked on is in the dealership.
0: Yes, I'm aware of that.
1: Then why did you go there?
0: If you would let me explain, I will explain it to you.
1: Okay, try.
0: I took it to another friend after I was done at the dealership, and he also told me the same thing. It's going to cost, you know, even though he was able to do it for slightly cheaper, the parts themselves were really expensive with everything that needed to be done.
1: Okay.
0: So,
1: I still don't think everything needs to be done.
0: Okay.
1: I disagree.
0: Okay.
1: I think your friend is wanting to fix your whole car, and he understands. All we need is get brakes. Can you get some brakes on it for me so I can get to work? And when I get to work, then I'm gonna start stacking cash, and I'm gonna sell this piece of crap to a junkyard for $2,000 or $1,500. I'm gonna put $1,500 with it, and I'm gonna go buy a car that's twice as good as this one, which ain't much still. But we're gonna move up in car a little bit. You've got no money. I'm trying to get you off of your feet.
0: Yeah. Yep.
1: And that's what I'm trying to do. And the dealer's not even going to come close to helping you. 100% of dealers are going to tell you, oh, you need a new car. Here's three easy payments.
0: Yeah.
1: A third of fixtures like that's going to dog if it's hungry. Of course they're going to tell you it's broke. You know, and your friend is probably looking at it going, yeah, I'm a good mechanic and I know how to fix all this stuff and it's not worth screwing with. But he hadn't thought about the fact that you got no money to go buy a car with.
0: So yeah, I mean, a friend doesn't have a finance incentive to tell me anything, although, you know.
1: I didn't think that either. I think he's a good mechanic, and he wants to fix everything, and I wouldn't fix everything on this car. I drove cars. So
0: my friend doesn't have a financial incentive to tell me anything, though,
1: I didn't think that either. I think he's a good mechanic, and he wants to fix everything, and I wouldn't fix everything on this car. I drove cars just like this when I was broke, too.
2: Can you go back to him and say, hey, I just want to get from A to B. I don't need to do everything. What do I need to do to get this thing rolling again?
1: And then you go take six shifts at whatever it is you're doing and pick up four side hustles and go put your little money together and let's get this thing up and running for 4 months, okay? I had a guy loan me a car with 400,000 miles on it when we went bankrupt. 400,000. This car was

0: It's an absolute piece of crap. When I drove it into a good neighborhood, the cops followed me. They thought I was going to steal something. This car should not be in this neighborhood. It was that bad. I drove that car for 3 months, and it was the worst experience of my life. I used to tell people I drove that car for 10 years, 1 3-month period. But you know what I did during that 3 months? I worked like a maniac, and I bought a $1,500 car, which was way
1: That's a huge upgrade.
0: Better than the blessing my friend had loaned me.
1: That's the blessing of a beater.
0: When the guy loaned it to me, I swear to God, we got the jumper cables, jumped it off, and I drove it up out of the weeds. You might be a redneck if. This is the loaner I was driving. The vinyl roof was torn loose across the front, so when you drove it, it filled up with air. It looked like a rolling parachute. When you come to a stoplight, your stop would settle.
1: Oh, man.
0: For 3 months. I'm emotionally scarred. This was 35 years ago. I'm still emotionally scarred from this.
1: You're still angry at this car.
0: I'm old blue. Old blue.
1: Take this thing out to the farm and shoot it, Dave. Is it still around somewhere?
0: It needed bullets put in it.
1: It's in a junkyard somewhere.
0: Like an old horse. It needed to be put out. You got a basic family situation. And the last thing you need is a car payment.
1: In the meantime,
0: what
1: it might
0: desperately need is some semi-horrible transportation for a short period of time for you to work like a crazy girl and pile up cash and no happy hours and no eating out and no nothing, no partying, no fun. Pile up cash and get you a little better car, and then pile up cash and get you a little better car, and then you'll start to be in something that's reliable. But you're not going to do it with car payments. If you sign up for car payments, girl, you're going to be stuck right where you is for the next 5 years.

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3: 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Another nice move in the corn and bean markets. Arlen Suderman is here from Stone X. Are we right now in the midst of markets that are going to be paying a whole lot of attention to weather forecasts, Arlen?
4: We are. And it really stepped up on Tuesday when we saw the midday GFS American model turn much hotter in the week two forecast. And obviously, whether that continues to be the case or it flips back will be a key. The European model has been hot all along for the pollination period, but it's been wrong much this summer. So the American model will carry a lot of weight. Also, really keeping track of the pace of Chinese buying. 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
3: 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I'm Andy Eubank. Hoosier Ag Today, Indiana's Farm Network.
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0: Guys, I want to loop back for a second. If you find yourself with a low income and no money, the way out of the situation is not borrowing money to buy things. That will nail your feet to the floor and you will not be able to move. It's a trap. And that's why payday lenders, pawn shops, rent-to-own, and tote-the-note lots are in the poor end of town. They're not in the rich end of town. Because they oppress, they take advantage of people with low incomes who feel trapped and desperate. I have been broke. I've never been poor. Poor is a state of mind. Poor is I'm trapped and there's no way out, so I'm forced to rent my washer and dryer at the rent-all place. I'm forced to buy a car and pay three times too much for it at an interest rate that can't even be calculated on the tote-the-note lot. Or I'm going to borrow money at 800% interest. That's actually what it is. It's not an exaggeration. At a payday lender. Because it feels like I'm trapped and I'm grabbing for anything that I can get a hold of to get out of this trap. And when you do that, someone will hand you a concrete block and you will sink. They will not hand you a life preserver. And that includes going to a car dealer when you make $25,000 a year and you're 24 years old to get your $1,000 car worked on in the repair shop. That's 100% of the time not going to go well. They are not set up to serve that clientele. They're not set up for it. They don't even know how. Their brains don't even work that way. And so you can be angry about it if you want. That's not a bad thing. But the way out is not to borrow your way off of the bottom rung of the income ladder. The way out is to cut your lifestyle to nothing and work like a maniac and get your income up. Get your income up. Get your income up. Get your income up. You do not, when you're in a situation like that, and I have been there, you do not have any time or margin for any kind of relaxation or luxury. In a country that is full of relaxation and luxury, every Instagram feed is some bullcrap thing that you don't need to be messing with. You don't need to look at any kind of social media. When you're in that situation, all you need to do is work. My grandmother used to say there's a great place to go when you're broke, to work. And it's the only way off the bottom. Get you off the bottom. Get you out. You're not stuck. You live in the greatest country the world has ever known. And if you simply get up and go work six jobs, today you can make $20 an hour at Target and FedEx. Throwing boxes today you can make serious. You do not have to have a master's degree in finance to make a really good living today, and once you get your income where you can go buy a $3,000 car for cash, now things start to loosen up a little bit, and then you can go buy a $6,000 car for cash. And because the good news is a $3,000 car in 1 year does not go down in value. It's pretty well done. So you can take your $3,000, $4,000, add to that, get a $7,000. This is how Sharon and I got out after we went bankrupt and lost everything and had two little babies. We did a borrowed car to a $1,000, $1,500 car to a $3,500 car. Those are real numbers. I remember when I bought the first $10,000 car after bankruptcy. It was several years later. It wasn't 20 minutes later, and I wasn't trying to rebuild my credit because credit had not served me well. I was done with credit. And so I went to all the way to the bottom, lost everything, started in the hole because I still owed the IRS. My net worth was not zero. It was negative. I owed the IRS money because you can't bankrupt those buttholes. And so I still got the IRS. I've still got this and that. I've still got these things. And I've still got two babies to feed, and I've still got to keep the lights on. And I was so scared I couldn't breathe. I didn't know what to do. And so if you're in that situation, I've been there. And I'm not going to sit here and tell you what you want to hear. And if that pisses you off, that's awesome. Because that's my job, is to piss you off so you don't stay where you are. If I can upset you and make you move off your little butt, then I did my job. Because that's what people did with me. They didn't look at me and go, oh, Dave, you need a government program. They said, you need to go make some lemons out of all, lemonade out of all those freaking lemons you got. You got cases of lemons, boy. You need to go do something with it. These are my friends, my family. They zero mercy. Mm. Actually, it was really great mercy because it was the truth.
1: That's the kindest thing you can do for someone.
0: The way out is the truth. Not say, oh, well, you just need, the poor need a line of credit. That's the last thing you need when you're broke. It's going to keep you freaking broke. So the last thing you need is a car payment because you got a car problem. And I just, my job here is to love you so well. I remember how that feels, and I am not going to tolerate the narrative of lies that are going to be thrown at you. I'm a consumer advocate. We're here, George and I are here to help you, not anything else. You're not our entertainment value. We were entertained long before we got to these microphones.
1: Doesn't take much.
0: So, man, this is what you've walked into if you walk into the Ramsey Show. Don't expect anything else. Steve is with us in San Antonio, Texas. Hey, Steve, what's up?
2: Hey, guys. Thank you so much for taking my call.
0: Sure.
2: Can you hear me?
0: Yes, sir. How can we help?
2: Okay. So I'm gonna ask the question, and then I'm going to describe the situation. My question is, when should I file for Social Security with Irma in mind? You are familiar with Irma, right?
0: Yeah.
2: Yes?
0: Okay. Give me the rest of the story. I'm so confused.
2: Okay. So I turned 65 in March. I'm a school teacher. I got Part A covered. I filed for Part A of Medicare. The rest, because I'm still with the school district, I'm taken care of. I've got Social Security coming to me when I do retire. Not much, but some. Next March, I will meet with, in Texas, it's called the, what's it called? I forgot what it's called. But when you hit a certain age and the years of service, you get full benefits. All right? So I'll get that in March. The third source of income that I'm going to have when I retire is, and I'm blessed, I won a scratch-off ticket for $500,000, and that turned out to be $380,000 after the taxes were taken out. So my question is, with Irma in mind, I know in 2 years' time, I will be taxed heavily because of that sudden growth in income. My question is, what's your advice for filing for Social Security? Do I wait till after that 2 year grace period, or should I file for Social Security next year when I retire?
0: I would wait, given that you're going to take the hit on the lottery. The lottery income's going to come in.
2: Yeah.
0: Let that purge be the rat and the snake all the way through your taxes. And then do your Social Security after that, and then you won't have to deal with Irma. It's not a problem. Because Irma's not affected by net worth. It's affected by income. And so, yeah, that's what I would, yeah. And by the way, what they withheld on that is not necessarily your tax rate. Your tax rate is, they withhold 24% on lottery winnings, but you may or may not be taxed that. You may be taxed more or less. So you need to get some good tax advice as well. 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
4: Ready for another weather change. I'm John Herrick. 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Storms are likely to move into Indiana once again. Greg Mello with the National Weather Service in Indianapolis explains.
5: But we do have some isolated to scattered storm chances, mainly focused across southern portions of the state. But then as we get into tomorrow and moving through the end of the week, we do have higher chances for showers and thunderstorms.
4: He says they're concerned about flooding and damaging wind gusts, among other things. The financial website WalletHub looked at which cities and towns in the U.S. had the highest and lowest credit scores. WalletHub analyst Chip Lupo says people in Indianapolis had the highest credit score increase.
6: Indianapolis, Indiana has the largest increase, followed by Chula Vista, California, San Bernardino, California, Detroit, Michigan, and Baltimore, Maryland.
4: Fort Wayne came in 32nd in the study. The average price for gas across Indiana today is $3.06 a gallon, according to AAA. That's down 9 cents from this time last week. The cheapest gas in the state is in Decatur and Johnson counties, where it's $2.93. The national average is $3.80. The state agency that advocates for ratepayers is wanting the recently approved rate increase for AES Indiana to be reconsidered, Jarrett Lewis reports.
7: The Indiana Office of Utility Consumer Counselor is filing a petition to try and have AES's rate increase worth $71 million be reconsidered and that a rehearing be held on it. The rate hike was approved on June 16th. AES originally requested a $90 million rate increase. They say homes using 1,000 kilowatt hours per month would not pay more than $5 additional per month. AES Indiana is reviewing the petition and the Indiana Utility Regulatory Commission has 60 days to act on it. Jarrett Lewis, Network Indiana.
4: And the Indiana Fever play the Los Angeles Sparks tonight. Tip-off not until 10 Eastern. Fever guard Caitlin Clark is probable with a back injury. And Fever forward Aaliyah Boston is questionable with a right lower leg injury. I'm John Herrick, and you're listening to Network Indiana.
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0: Well, we wish we could get to every call and question of the show. 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And with all the books we've written into it, we dropped all the articles, which are thousands of, that we have on our website on different subjects into it. And so it's pure Ramsey, no Reddit, no TikTok, no crap, just what Ramsey says. And if you don't want to know what Ramsey says, then you wouldn't certainly use Ask Ramsey. But if you do want to know what Ramsey says, you could ask Ramsey, and you will only get a Ramsey-fied answer. As a matter of fact, it's getting increasingly smart, Alec. It's starting to sound like me. It's so bad. But, hey, ask your question today at RamseySolutions.com, completely free. Ask Ramsey, or click the link in the description if you're listening on podcast or YouTube. Abigail is in Vermont. Hi, Abigail. How are you?
1: I'm doing well. How are you?
0: Better than I deserve. What's up?
1: My husband and I, we've been married for 5 years now. We bought a house right before we got married. And before we got together, I lived at home with my mom, and I ended up buying my own house on my own, kind of spiraled into, we had a good nest egg built. So now, 5 years into marriage, we have no debt except for our mortgage. And during that time when I was living at home, before we were together, I didn't have any bills or any, so I dumped a lot of money into my retirement account. I did it, it's a 403B Roth, so I have about $143,000 in my retirement account.
0: Good.
1: Our current debate that we have is my husband really wants to take a chunk of that money and pay off our mortgage. We have about $54,000 in investments, including an emergency fund. Our yearly income is about $110,000, but our investments and our retirement, we definitely have enough that we could wipe out our mortgage, but I wasn't sure if taking that 10% penalty, because it did go in Roth, if that would be worth paying the mortgage off early. That way, we are, every month except for June and July, we have an extra $1,600 that we are able to throw into our investments and our mortgage.
0: What's your mortgage balance?
1: About $125,000.
0: Did you keep the house you paid off?
1: So the first house that I bought, we sold it, and we used that money to renovate our current house. Our house, a fixer-upper. So we did all of our renovations without getting
0: any. So you only own the one house?
1: Correct. Yep.
0: And you have $54,000 in what? And you have $112,000 owed, and $100,000 and $100,000. And what was your income? $101,000.
1: So $110,000 in income. Mm-hmm. Our mortgage, $125,000.
0: Okay.
1: We have $54,000 in investments, mm-hmm. an emergency fund.
0: You got $140,000
1: in your
0: Roth.
1: We do have life insurance.
0: Yeah, your husband's wrong. There's no possible way I would pull him out of a Roth and pay off a mortgage. I want your mortgage paid off worse than he does. It's going to do amazing things for you guys, but I don't want to be stupid in paying it off. And the hit you're going to take on this account is not worth it to pay it off. You're going to get there. You're fat on your emergency fund. You don't need $54,000 in there, so I'd take $25,000 of that and throw it on there. Then you got $100,000 to go, and you're doing about $18,000 a year right now, $1,500 a month, right?
1: Roughly, yeah. I work per diem, so when I say our yearly income is about $110,000, I'm per diem. I'm a nurse, but I have a lot of like medical conditions that kind of inhibit me from working more.
0: We
1: have
0: Do you make $110,000 or don't you?
1: We do. But some years we are able to make a little more than that.
0: Okay. Well, when you make a little more, put a little more on it. But if you don't make a little more, then you're still okay. You're fine. Okay. I mean, you put $20,000 a year on $100,000. It's gone in 5 years, and you're how old?
1: I'm 28, 34.
0: Yeah, and so you'd be not even 40, and you have a paid-for house. The house is worth what today?
1: About $220,000.
0: Good, good. You're going to be in great shape. Y'all are doing so good.
2: I would set the conversation with them tonight. Go, hey, I know you want to pay off this mortgage. Let's make a plan that doesn't involve decimating our nest egg to get there.
0: Yeah,
2: let's use future income, a little bit of our savings. Have a plan. Years, 4 years, 5 years, this thing's gone.
0: Yeah, and your 403B, now, make sure it's invested in good mutual funds, because a lot of them aren't in 403Bs. They get into insurance products. Be careful with those. let's just get in some good mutual funds, good growth stock mutual funds. You should be earning 10-12% average on your money. And if you are, you're going to double that money every 7 years. And so about the time this house is paid off, you guys are going to be millionaires.
1: That's one way to look at it. Now, as far as paying this off, would you recommend some beans or just continue on the path that we've been doing?
0: I'd continue on the path that you're doing. But I would just say every time I look at anytime we have, quote, found money, I get a bonus, I get some unexpected overtime, I get whatever. Anytime we've got some found money that the bit didn't need and that, you know, we can still have a good life while we're doing it, I'm just going to throw all found money at it. You know, you know, your rich uncle passes away, leaves you $5,000. That's found money, right? You just throw it at it. Mm-hmm. Something happens, you get $10,000 somewhere, just throw it at it. What's going to end up happening? You're probably going to pay the house off in about 4 years without doing rice and beans.
1: Sounds about right, yeah.
0: Yeah.
1: I think that's where we're kind of...
0: Yeah, I think, I mean, that's more than $20,000 a year, but you're going to have some found money. You're going to pick up your per diem. Different things are going to happen. And you could still have a good life if you're doing that.
2: And still go on vacation, go on a date.
0: Yeah. Yeah.
2: Dump yourselves for no reason.
0: And that, when you're in baby steps 4, 5, and 6, which is where you all are, we are intentional, not intense. 1, 2, and 3 is intense, which is beans and rice, rice and beans. You don't see the inside of a restaurant unless you're working there, and you don't go on vacation till you get your butt out of debt and have emergency fund. Then when you move to where you guys are, Abigail, we go 4, 5, and 6, and that's intentional, and that's when we have a life, but we also have goals. And we're, you know, found money goes towards the goal. And your husband's got a great goal of having a house paid for. Because, guys, when you got no house payment, you know how fast that old house payment turns into $1 million when it's invested? I did that. I took my old house, but when I finally paid off the house, it was about $1,900 back in the day. And I round up $2,500, and I put that automatic draft into a mutual fund just to see and left it on. I never put anything else in it. How fast that one mutual fund became $1 million was absolutely mind-boggling.
2: Yeah, that's the kind of growth just, on that.
0: Because you're used to paying a stupid house payment. When you pay yourself a house payment,
2: and it's invested.
0: My goodness.
2: Instead of paying interest to the bank, you're paying yourself some interest.
0: Ding, ding, ding.
2: That's amazing. And once you cross that threshold under 100,000, you're like, game on. We got this.
0: Oh, yeah, you can smell it now. Anthony's in Chicago. Hey, Anthony, what's up?
3: Hey, Dave, thanks for taking my call.
0: Sure. How can we help?
3: So I graduated 2 years ago. I accumulated a lot of debt in those 4 years plus the new car I bought that you probably won't like. But currently I sit at roughly, I was just trying to get like some tips and like, I feel like I'm doing a good repaying it back. And I was wondering if you can provide any more helpful tips to keep going on that aggressive edge that I started.
2: What's the total debt?
3: Total debt after, like, the start or
2: the
3: around
2: balance
3: that right now?
2: Today.
3: Today is about $50,000-ish.
2: What's your income?
3: It's about $66,000, but I have overtime, so $76,000 last year.
2: Good.
0: What's the ish $50,000 on?
3: So we got $33,000 in a private banking loan. We got $17,000 in federal loans. And then my car is above equity value, above my loan.
0: I don't care. What do you owe on your car?
3: $15,000.
0: Okay. So you don't have $55,000. You don't have $50,000. You have $65,000 in debt.
3: Correct.
0: Yeah. Okay. All right.
2: Almost 100% debt to income ratio. So you need to get this income up. We might want to sell the car if you want to speed this process up, but that's the only way to do it. Spend less, make more, throw the difference at the debt snowball, at smallest to largest balance, and hopefully you'll be out of this thing in 2 years.

0: Everybody is talking about AI, artificial intelligence, like it's going to solve all your problems. But while technology gets smarter, so do identity thieves. The scams and hacks that made me start recommending ID theft protection years ago have only gotten worse and more frequent. My advice is to spend a few bucks to avoid this whole nightmare. The only plan I have ever recommended is through Xander Insurance. Their program is built to keep up with all the technological changes, even AI, to help detect threats and reduce your risk when suspicious activity occurs. 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
1: For WITZ Sports, Chris Norton reporting. We start locally, which last night meant up in Lafayette at Loeb Field, the East versus West game, the All-Star Contest in the Prospect League, and it would be the West early 3-1 leaders. Then in the seventh for the West, Dubois County Bomber former Southridge Raider Hudson Allen sends a two-run double off the wall, and that would be the final run score. The East defeats the West 4-3. Post-game honors.
2: A 2026 Prospect League All-Star Most Valuable Player from the Dubois County Bombers, number 7, Hudson Allen.
1: Hudson Allen, the MVP. Jaspers Braden Giesler would go 0-for-1 with a hit by pitch. Bomber catcher John DeGregorio would go 1-for-2 with a single, and pitcher Luke Holbrook would retire the two batters he faced. The Bombers return home in full with a three-game homestand against the Johnstown at Millrats Thursday, Friday, and Saturday. At the major league level, a rough night for the Cardinals. They would go 0-for-2 against the Milwaukee Brewers, 4-3. And 10-2 the final scores on it Tuesday. Right back at it for a rematch tonight. English 98.5, Spanish 99.1 at 7:45. The Cubs get the win over Baltimore 5-2. Cincinnati falls to Philadelphia, and the White Sox beaten by the Red Sox 8-1. In the WNBA, Caitlin Clark hoping to return tonight.
3: 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Not from, you know, a health standpoint, well, obviously a health standpoint, but just getting back into it. Like, I would assume I'd be on a minutes restriction tomorrow.
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4: 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We are the DAR.
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0: Sarah is with us in Oklahoma City. Hi, Sarah. How are you?
1: Hey, doing well. Thanks for taking my call.
0: Sure. What's up?
1: The gist is, I'm wondering, there's a lot more context, but I'm wondering if I should take money out of my 401k so that my fiancé can kind of get prepared and pay off some of his debt before we get married.
0: I'm sorry, what would you do with the 401k money?
1: So I am staying at home right now with our 8-year-old baby.
0: Mm-hmm.
1: So I haven't been working since like 38 weeks pregnant.
0: Mm-hmm.
1: And so I don't have my own income. So he's got everything. Very grateful for that. But
0: what,
1: I also
0: what
1: hear you
0: he,
1: all
0: what
1: coach.
0: Does he make?
1: Total about $35,000 a year. So it's pretty low. So we're kind
0: so
1: of.
0: So you're going back to work, tight. I take it.
1: Yes, at some point soon, but that's not on the table right now.
0: Why?
1: And we get married in 6 months.
0: Why are you waiting 6 months? You have a baby. Get married tomorrow.
1: Well, so that's where the nuance comes in. We're Catholic, and we have to be kind of in a marriage prep before we can get married in the church. So we have it set up. We've tried to keep our life fairly separate. We wouldn't be living together if we didn't have a baby. But this is where we found ourselves, and you know, we made certain decisions so that I could stay home with our son. I was in an in-between. I had left my career a few years ago, so I was just working part-time.
0: You're
1: job.
0: Looking for a magic switch to make an impossible set of math work, and the magic switch is not your 401k. So this is the box that you guys have built for yourselves that you're trying to live in doesn't fit, and the 401k is not going to make it fit. So how much debt does he have?
1: He has about $28,000. And I have zero. So that's also part of it is...
0: Yeah. Well, number one, I'm fairly aware of the detailed pre-marriage process that a good Catholic goes through. And it's also, by the way, for those of you that aren't Catholic, I'm not, but I'm aware of this part, the statistics of the folks that go through the pre-marriage system that the Catholics use is are very good for staying married. So the pre-marriage process that you're talking about is very thorough and very good. I'm a believer in what you're doing. I'm not aware of how they treat a child out of wedlock in that process. That's a little surprising to me.
1: Mm-hmm.
0: That the priest would say, wait, you've had a baby, but we're still going to act like you didn't and go through all of this detailed pre-marriage counseling as if you guys weren't sleeping together. That's weird.
1: Mm-hmm. Yeah, it surprises us too. So in our area, they actually don't even start marriage prep until after a child is born. So even though we gather for a couple of years, just to allow, I guess, like freedom with the sacrament and make sure that it's not
2: that
1: like
2: makes
1: a shotgun
2: no sense.
1: Wedding.
0: Okay, I don't know. I don't know. I don't. That,
1: I don't know.
0: That's confusing to me. But I don't know how to speak into that.
2: What were you doing before, and how much were you making?
1: So immediately before he was born, I was just working at a brewery and substitute teaching. The 401k is from when I was a teacher, a public school teacher, a couple of years ago.
0: Yeah.
2: Okay. And what's he doing? Only making 35.
0: How much is in the 401k?
1: Only about $13,000.
0: Okay. All right. If you take it out, it's $6,000. Not 13. By the time they take the penalties and taxes out of it, might be seven. Mm-hmm. Might be seven. Okay. And so it's not going to, what my point earlier is, it's not going to fix your problem. Your
1: mm-hmm.
0: problem is an income problem and a marriage problem. And you need to solve both of those as soon as possible. His income going up, temporarily working six side hustles, your income going up, picking up a side hustle and planning to go back to work. And you do not pay bills for someone you're not married to, period.
1: Mm-hmm.
0: And I don't know how to solve the part that is tied to Catholicism because I don't know enough about it. Going to be, and you're going to have a child, and you already have a child together, then, you know, the sooner you get that together, the faster your all's lives are going to be knit together, the faster you're going to be able to get the debt cleared and build wealth and so on. But cashing out this 401k doesn't fix. It's like spitting in the wind. You got $60,000 and $70,000 problems. You don't have a $6,000 problem. And by that I mean your all's incomes suck. And so, you know,
2: the debt payments alone are probably eating up half the take home pay.
0: Yeah, and it doesn't fix it. It's like it's a glancing blow at best. Okay, so, interesting. So if you cash out your 401k early, you get a 10% penalty plus your tax rate. So it's typically going to be a 25% tax rate plus about a 10% tax penalty, so about a 35% hit. So roughly one-third of your money. It's like saying I want to borrow money at 35% interest to pay my fiancé's bills. Okay. Number one, we don't ever pay our fiancé's bills under any circumstances. You're not married to them. Do not pay someone else's bills. It's your roommate. And legally, that's where you stand. And if he decides he's just going to say, yeah, I don't really care about priests, and I don't really care about babies, and I don't really care about you, I'm just going to leave. And then you paid his bills? Now, that's the other call we get on the air here.
2: Paid the bills, I paid his debts, and then we broke up. What now?
0: Because I thought we were going to get married, I thought we were in love, and I thought we had a baby together. Oh, wait, that last part you did do, but yeah, this is where you get yourself in a pinch, boys and girls. Yeah, this is a problem. It's a serious problem. All right, not aimed at her. But just because I can't get it out of my system right now, there's several pieces of research on what's called the success sequence. If you first graduate from high school and only then do you get a full-time job and only then do you get married and only then do you have children, if you do those things in sequence, if you are a millennial, you have a 97% probability of not being at the poverty level. If you get them out of order and have babies before kids and high school and jobs and grown-up stuff, and you get them out of order, then you have a much higher probability of being at the poverty level. And that's exactly what I'm talking about. That's what I'm fumbling around on here. And so after the cow's already out of the barn, now what do you do? You know, well, all I can do is try to help you from where you are at that point, and that's to return you as quickly as I can to the success sequence, which is, you know, okay, we got the baby thing out of order here. Well, let's get married as soon as possible, because otherwise you end up, you know, I make really good money and I paid off all his debts, and then he just left because he really didn't want a baby. And even though, you know, when he took the car I bought for him that's in my name, and he's not paying the bill and my credit score is getting messed up. Mm-hmm. I'm going to get repoed. What do I do now, Dave? These are the calls George and I get every week. And so I just want to grab all of you that are 18 to 26 years old by the shoulders and yell in your face, don't shack up. Period. There's no data that says this works. None. There's lots of research that says you're going to get your face pounded in. You're not, your net worth is going to be 1/13th of what it should be if you're shacking up and you're 35 versus your friends that are married and they're 35. 1/13th. That's more than 10x that you screwed yourself up. This stuff matters. Get it in order. 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Normal's broke. 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
4: With your WITZ News, I'm your news director, Blake Burris, reporting. DuBois County officials say several roads remain closed because of high water following last weekend's heavy rainfall. As of yesterday afternoon, a number of county roads were still flooded, including portions of County Roads 150 North, 300 North, 500 North, and 875 West in Madison Township area, along with sections of County Road 850 South in Harbison Township and County Road 1000 South in Bainbridge. One section of County Road 150 North west of 750 West has reopened, but drivers are urged to use caution and never drive through flooded roadways. County officials remind motorists to obey all road closures and signs and barricades as conditions can change quickly. County officials will reopen roads as it is safe to do so. There's new life for Jasper Rubber Products. Fort Wayne-based Press Seal Corporation has officially acquired the assets of the longtime Jasper manufacturer following approval through the bankruptcy proceedings involving former parent company First Brands Group. The Skinner family, which owns Press Seal, says it plans to restart operations at Jasper plant later this summer and begin rehiring former employees as production lines return to service. The company says Jasper Rubber will continue operating under its longtime name. First Brands shut down day-to-day operations at the facility earlier this year, leaving the future of the 77-year-old company in doubt. The acquisition includes the plant, equipment, inventory, contracts, permits, and the Jasper Rubber brand. Press Seal CEO Pete Skinner says the goal is to return Jasper Rubber to the hands-on, family-owned approach that helped build its reputation. He says the company isn't looking to reinvent the business, but to restore it with a focus on quality products, dependable service, and local management. Company President Daniel Skinner says former Jasper Rubber employees will be the first people considered for the job as the plant ramps back up. He says the experienced workforce that built the company's reputation is exactly what they want, helping shape the future. Jasper Rubber Vice President of Sales Todd Kraft says the company also plans to rebuild relationships with customers whose supply chains were disrupted during the bankruptcy. Manufacturing Vice President Bill Melvin says the partnership with Press Seal provides an opportunity for future growth while continuing to deliver quality products. Two French Lick men are facing multiple charges after Indiana State Police helped recover a stolen vehicle Wednesday afternoon. Police say a 2007 Hummer was reported stolen from French Lick Auto Sales around 4:30. A state trooper spotted the vehicle on State Road 145 and attempted a traffic stop, but the driver led officers on a brief pursuit before stopping and running into the woods. The passenger allegedly confronted the trooper and was taken into custody after a taser was deployed. A few hours later, another trooper located the driver walking along State Road 145 and arrested him without incident. 33-year-old Jonathan Smedley and 42-year-old Tyler Cox, both of French Lick, face preliminary charges including vehicle theft, theft, and resisting law enforcement. The French Lick Police Department is leading the investigation. Both men are presumed innocent until proven guilty in a court of law. The city of Jasper kicked off its 4th of July celebration last night with a patriotic party at JC Park, bringing together food, music, and family activities ahead of the holiday weekend. The event, organized by the Heart of Jasper, featured a special edition of its monthly downtown shoutout. Food trucks lined the parking lot while live music kept the crowd entertained throughout the evening. Families also enjoyed a pool party, bounce houses, free balloon animals, and other activities for kids. The celebration ended with a drone show featuring more than 250 drones lighting up the night sky. As of today, Friday, July 3rd, you are currently paying an average of $3.09 a gallon for gas in the state of Indiana, according to AAA. With WITZ, I'm Blake Burris reporting.
5: Hey, good morning, everyone. Hopefully you are enjoying the Dave Ramsey program here on this Wednesday morning. Taking a quick glance at our forecast, we are looking for mostly cloudy skies here today. Temperatures are right around 86. Humidity levels normal for this time of the year, so not excessively warm out there. Tonight, just a slight 10% chance on a pop-up shower. That would be overnight. Still cloudy, 69 for lows. Tomorrow, we got a 20% chance on a pop-up shower during the afternoon. Temperatures with mostly sunny skies, up close to 90 degrees again. Better chance of rain coming in Thursday night at 70%. We'll see cloudy skies with a low of 71. Still a chance of some showers on Friday with an 80% chance on that. Temperatures pushing up to about 87. Still a chance of some showers into a Friday night and Saturday as well. So that's what we're looking at. All right, now we're going to get back to more of the Dave Ramsey program right here.

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4: 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I'm CJ Miller, Hoosier Ag Today News.
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0: Sydney is in Lancaster, Pennsylvania. Hi, Sydney. How are you?
1: I'm good. How about you?
0: Better than I deserve. What's up?
1: Oh, my gosh. Sorry. First of all, just so happy to be on the phone with you. Oh, my gosh. I, like, grew up listening to you, so, like, this is just wild to be on the phone with you.
0: Well, we're honored. How can we help?
1: So my fiance and I are getting married in January, and we both already are living outside of our parents' house, and so we're trying to figure out what to put on our registry. And a lot of people have been telling me, oh, don't do a cash fund because people want to give you things, and if you don't tell them what you want, they'll just give you crap. But both of us really just would prefer money for the future. Like, how do we go about doing that, or should we just, like, upgrade the stuff that we have?
0: Wow. Well, what occurs to me is that you might ask people to give you money, but certain ones won't. They're just not going to. Like, my wife is old school, southern, redneck, hillbilly, whatever you want to call it, right? And the chance that she's giving you money for a wedding, for her, that would be tacky.
1: Yeah.
0: It's outside of her value system to do that. She couldn't do it. She's also the one that sends flowers to funerals when they say don't send flowers. She doesn't care. I mean, she cares, but she doesn't care. Because she's going to do what her upbringing taught her to do, which is to bless the bride and groom with a silver platter that they will never use, of course. I mean, so it's a very southern thing to do. Or genteel thing to do, or whatever you want to call it. But I don't understand. I would take the money, but I'm with you. George, you got married how many years ago?
2: That was 2018, and we used a registry site. I'm sure you're using a similar one, Sydney. We use one called, I think, Zola, which is a popular one. And on there, we had all the registry stuff, right, all the Target and Amazon crap. But we also had, like, a home down payment fund listed on there with a little cute, you know, picture. And a few people gave to that. You could do a honeymoon fund. And that's just a cash gift that people can give through that
0: and
2: platform.
0: Can you write a little paragraph at the top saying we prefer this?
2: Yeah. You can say it, and you could place it. I placed mine right at the top. Yeah. I wanted everyone to see that first. And in the invite,
0: it's a GoFund, George.
2: Exactly. And so the invite is a little trickier. You don't want to be like, here's the invite. Also, cash gifts preferred. You could.
1: Yeah.
0: And that starts to be a little tackier. Yeah. Yeah. So put it on the registry, George says.
2: Yeah. If it's on there as a link, and you can have a
0: blurb
2: up there.
0: And the more practical among us will give you money. And then the ones that were with proper upbringing, like my wife, will give you something you can't use. So,
2: Do you guys have a specific goal in mind for this money, or is it just we'd rather have money?
1: So, yeah, that's the other thing we're trying to figure out. So, we both ultimately want to do overseas missional work, like relief work, also like through church organizations. So we would love to, like, it would be so much easier if it was for a house because people would be like, oh, we could see that goal in mind, but we just don't really have any specific
0: goals. It depends on the audience. I mean, if your friends and relatives are believers and they want to support your working for the Lord, then that might be more motivating than buying you a house.
2: I'd feel more convicted over getting a cupcake platter to go, you know what, I should probably support the missions they're so passionate
0: cupcakes
2: about.
0: Cupcakes or Jesus,
2: you pick.
1: Okay.
2: But you can put that on the registry site. You can put a little blurb of, hey, here's our heart, here's what we'd love.
0: Now,
2: no
0: if
2: matter what
0: you
2: the
0: collect
2: gifts,
0: money
2: we'll appreciate.
0: To go on a missions trip, you cannot spend it on your house. That would be unethical.
1: Oh, definitely not.
2: Sydney, so here's the fun part. Mm-hmm. You have the addresses of all these people now. I might just do a follow-up later with a separate missional ask versus trying to combine it into the wedding.
1: Okay.
2: That feels better, do a support letter 6 months after you're married. Hey, thanks for the gift. Also,
0: thanks for the cupcake platter. Yeah. No, Jesus,
2: So I might separate it out just so it doesn't feel like you're kind of mixing two wonderful things at the same time.
0: That's fun.
2: But, you know.
0: Sydney, that's a fun question.
2: If people are going to think you're tacky, they'll think you're tacky. Rachel thought I was tacky because I had a QR code to give to my daughter's 529 at her birthday party. Instead of gifts, I don't want more toys and crap for a one-year-old.
0: I don't know if it's tacky. It's just
2: strange.
0: Yeah. It's pretty nerdy.
2: Yeah. I just
0: a
2: got
0: QR
2: excited.
0: Code for how old was your daughter?
2: It was her one-year-old birthday.
0: For her one-year-old birthday party, you put a QR code on your kid.
2: It was not on her person.
0: Yeah, well, same thing.
2: It was
0: like
2: cute
0: you put
2: frame.
0: A tattoo on her forehead. It's like sponsor the one-year-old.
2: Gosh. Well, now I know Dave wouldn't support my daughter's 529.
0: No, I didn't. I wasn't invited, but, yeah.
2: Oh, that's funny.
0: I'm kind of with Rachel. I don't know if tacky is the right word,
2: no,
0: though.
2: No, this is close family.
0: It's just
2: this
0: classic
2: strangers.
0: Nerd George.
2: I wasn't soliciting money from strangers.
0: If they know you, they don't think it's tacky. They just think, it's George.
2: Can I tell you, nobody gave to the 529.
0: So, dadgum QR codes just don't work.
2: Backfired.
0: Not a one.
2: It backfired.
0: Not
2: bigly.
0: A dollar.
2: My parents, they give every year to her 529.
0: I know, but not through the QR
2: not
0: code. They don't
2: QR
0: even know
2: code.
0: How to do the QR code.
2: You know how
0: code.
2: Long it took me to figure that out?
0: Oh, that is so classic.
2: Now I'm upset.
0: That is, well, that answers the question.
2: This is a don't try this at home.
0: Wow, don't DIY this puppy. Oh, my gosh, George, that's funny.
2: Oh, boy.
0: All right, I got the wrong number. Here we go. Tessa's in Chicago. Hey, Tessa, what's up?
3: Hey, thank you so much for taking my call.
0: Sure, how can we help?
3: So, I want to start off by saying that my husband and I have gone over this, and I have very strict instructions on what I'm supposed to tell you. I am the problem. I acknowledge it. I do. I'm trying to have gazelle-like intensity.
0: Wow.
3: I listen to Total Money Makeover every single day as a little piece of motivation for my day. I'm trying to get better. But he works really hard, and he lets me stay home. I homeschool our kids. I don't want to be careless with his hard-earned money. And we got ourselves into a position when we bought my parents my childhood home. We decided to buy it and renovate it. We started off doing FPU when we got married, and the only debt we have are mortgage, the home equity, which is the problem. And then we do have a truck payment, but his company gives him an allowance for that.
0: They give him an allowance whether you have a payment or not.
3: They do not. That's not true. It's got to be like so many years new.
0: No, they do not. Yes, they do. They give you an allowance whether you have a payment or not. It has to be a certain age, but it could be a paid-for truck.
3: Yes.
0: Okay.
3: Yes, that's true.
0: So that you don't have to keep the payment to keep the allowance. So don't say that again. Okay.
3: Yeah. So that's kind of unclear for me. He had told me how it works, but I still don't quite understand that. But
0: yeah, he gets an allowance for a truck, but it has to be a certain age. It does not require it has debt on it. It's that simple.
3: Correct. So we are suffocating. And we're dwindling our savings. We do have our $1,000 emergency fund, but that's pretty much it. Everything else dwindles. Okay. And I don't know if it's
0: a
3: matter of...
0: Where does it dwindle to?
3: So we are paying... our mortgage is $1,195 a month. We pay $1,000 on the home equity every month.
0: What does he make?
3: He makes $98.5 a year, take home.
0: And you're at home full-time with a baby.
3: I am a photographer, so I make a little bit, but it's like $8,000-$9,000 a year.
2: What's the truck payment? Did he get
3: his truck payment's $810, and he gets just under that, like $760 or $770, something like that.
0: Yeah. Okay. All right. Well, the truck has to get paid off, and that'll give you your margin back, for one thing.
3: You do that before pushing more at the home equity?
0: Whichever one's the highest balance is second.
3: Yeah. Okay.
0: And have you stopped your 401ks?
3: So that was our main question. He's currently contributing 11%.
0: If you're listening to 401, if you listen to Total Money Makeover, you already know you're supposed to stop your 401k, right?
3: That was what I just passed that chapter. What prompted the phone call.
0: Yeah, you definitely stop it. It's a temporary stop until you get these debts cleaned up, the mess you've made, and then you got margin and you can do this. But you can't do everything at once because everything at once isn't working. That's why you called.
2: You're going to get almost $1,000 back in every single month if he stops his 401k, and then we clean up the HELOC, sell the truck, get a cash one, and you're set.
0: Yeah,
2: got your margin back.
0: You gotta have the truck has to be a certain age to get the $700, and so then you start to wonder if that's actually worth it or not. It might not be worth it because you might be keeping a truck that's expensive that you're wearing out. You got to look at the math on that truck. But anyway, stop the 401k temporarily, and beans and rice and beans. Get on the every dollar budget, both of you. 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
5: Chances for rain ramping up. I'm John Herrick. 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Today will be mostly sunny and quiet across Indiana, but Greg Mello at the National Weather Service in Indianapolis says things are about to change.
6: And it looks like chances really start to increase late tomorrow, so late Thursday, tomorrow night, and it continues into Friday and then through Saturday.
5: He says showers and thunderstorms could produce flooding, which has already been an issue in some parts of the state. Federal prosecutors say a Greenwood man drove a truck loaded with cocaine across the country as part of a transnational crime syndicate that was dismantled today.
7: Targeted killings, extortions, and kidnappings. The organizations have flooded communities around the country with massive quantities of cocaine and methamphetamine.
5: Bill Esley says prosecutors charged Amritpal Singh and Gurpreet Harman Singh in the case. Investigators arrested Gurpreet Singh in Greenwood. Two Indianapolis men behind bars because police say they repeatedly shot at a pregnant woman. Johnette Cruz reports.
8: On June 25th, IMPD officers monitoring a home near 35th and Graceland witnessed Jalen Anderson and William Watkins open fire on a female because they didn't like how she was dressed. Investigators say both suspects are repeat violent offenders. Speaking to Fox 59, Reverend Charles Harrison from 10 Point Coalition says the local justice system needs to do more to keep chronic criminals off the street.
9: What we have in some of these higher crime neighborhoods is repeated violence in the same locations over and over again because there is no accountability when it comes to these repeat violent offenders.
8: Both Anderson and Watkins are currently being held without bond. The victim was not injured. Johnette Cruz, Network Indiana.
5: And organizers of the Indiana State Fair saying this morning that you don't want to miss the taste of the fair this year. That includes a bacon jalapeno honey bun burger, a Bananas Foster cold brew float, and the world's tallest fry, among other things. The fair opens August 7th. This is Network Indiana.
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2: in onboard credit. 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
0: Yeah, that's not...
2: For onboard credit that you may or may not...
0: Yeah, onboard credit, which is marked up crap.
2: I mean, in a gift shop?
0: Yeah.
2: A massage?
0: Were you on here the other day when the guy called about the $1 million in onboard art?
2: Oh, no, but that one went viral. I saw that.
0: That was wild.
2: He said his mom got
0: suckered
2: into these
0: auctions. His mom had
2: been going
0: on cruises, and she's buying onboard cruise art and had dropped $1 million in it over the series of years.
2: She had the money, clearly.
0: Well, yeah, but now she doesn't. She's completely broke now because it's all invested in onboard art, which I didn't even know was... I mean, I knew they had... I've been on cruises. I've seen the onboard art. I didn't...
2: It can't be great.
0: I don't invest in...
2: Was she three sheets to the wind? How do you do that? Multiple
0: I mean, she
2: times.
0: Had to been like a lot of three sheets yeah. to the wind. That's like... She did this over
2: all
0: a period
2: them.
0: Of years. But yeah, so anyway, what do you buy on board a cruise? I mean, it's like going to Disney. They sell $9 raincoats because it rains every afternoon because they control the weather. And it rains every afternoon at Disney, and they sell you a $9 raincoat with a Mickey on it that they paid 49 cents for in China. And that's what you're buying on cruise ships.
2: Yeah, it just money.
0: It's not like like you're getting mink coats or something on there. I mean, or whatever.
2: Well, she's saying 5.5 years, so this must mean 500 a year she's getting. Talking, she's going to spend almost $6,000 to buy these 100 shares?
0: Yeah.
2: That's crazy.
0: Well, overall, the answer would be no.
2: Put that $6,000 in high yield savings.
0: Your onboard credit is going to stuff that's marked up at least double. And so now we're not at 5.5 years. We're at 10, 11 years. And it's stuff you might not have purchased anyway. And so buying something on sale that you don't need is not a good buy.
2: And think about it this way. If this was a credit card that said, hey, if you spend $50,000, we'll give you this many points. We'd say, that's crazy. Don't do that. Don't spend money to try to get
0: back. So we're
2: going to
0: say it about this. That's crazy.
2: That's crazy.
0: Don't do that. Okay, there we go. Ethan's in Jacksonville, Florida. Hi, Ethan. How are you?
19: Hey, Dave. How are you?
0: Better than I deserve. How can we help?
19: Hey, so my question is, do I leave my current job? I've been here for about 2 years. And do I go work with my dad for his HVAC company and potentially take it over whenever he's ready to hand it up?
0: Okay. Well, what do you make now and what would you make there?
19: So me and my wife right now.
0: No, what do you make at your job now that you're going to give up?
19: Yes, 65.
0: And what would you make fixing HVAC for your dad?
19: He would start me out at the same.
0: Mm-hmm. So that's what an HVAC tech makes in Jacksonville, 65?
19: Roughly. He's being generous, I'll say. I don't know exactly what an HVAC tech would make, but...
0: You're not an HVAC tech now?
19: No, not. I'm not, experienced.
0: How many employees does he have?
19: He only has two right now.
0: Mm-hmm. And how old are you?
19: I'm 23.
0: And how old is he?
19: 46, 47.
0: Okay, so he retires at 65, 20 years from now, and you're 43. Meanwhile, you've been an HVAC tech for 20 years, working for your dad, and then you get a company of whatever size it is at that point, 20
19: Correct.
0: Years from today.
19: Correct.
0: Yeah. Let's pretend this wasn't your dad.
19: Okay.
0: And somebody offered you a job making the same amount of money you make now, and in 20 years you could have the opportunity to buy the company or be given the company 20 years from now. Would you do that?
19: That's a hard one.
0: I don't think you would.
19: Hard one.
2: I think you could start your own HVAC business and have more than two employees 20 years from now.
0: Yeah.
19: Yeah.
0: So, what I might do is this. I guess, do you want to, does he need the help and you want to help him? Do you want to work together? I kind of feel like there's, love involved here. Like, you're trying to love your dad well.
19: Yeah, he's my stepdad. So he's been nothing but a dad to me. And, and I want to help him out. I want to do whatever I can to help him. And I love the trade. The trade is it's a good trade. I worked with him when I was throughout school. So, I love it.
0: It
19: right
0: is a good
19: now,
0: trade.
19: I'm doing,
0: what do you do now?
19: I work for Anheuser.
0: Okay.
19: So I work swing shift and I'm young, but I feel old. I ain't gonna lie.
0: You're young, but what?
19: I'm young, but I feel old because of the swing shift.
0: Yeah. Graveyard. Yeah. That'll get you. Okay.
19: Yep. So my wife, she likes.
0: So getting on days sounds fun.
2: Better quality of life.
19: Yeah.
0: Yeah, I'm going with that.
19: Definitely.
0: Okay. So here's what I would do if I did go forward with this. Let's continue the conversation before you make a decision. Number one, you said you're how old? 23.
19: Yes, sir.
0: Yeah.
19: Yes, sir.
0: So I would want a written game plan for clarity. So that everyone, him and you and your mom and your wife, all know what you're signing up for. Okay?
19: Okay.
0: And that's called a partnership agreement, or we can call it whatever. And I want you guys to really spend some time detailing this out, because this way, when this is over, you'll still be friends.
19: Okay.
0: And if you don't do this, you'll probably kill each other. You know what I'm saying, right?
19: Yes, it worked
0: out when you were a teenager, but you're not a teenager anymore. You're like a grown man and stuff now. So you guys are going to have opinions. So I want him to progressively hand you ownership over the years.
19: Okay. So you kind of move into ownership position?
0: And not suddenly 100% at 20 years from now when he's 65. But instead, after you've been there 5 years, he's going to give you 25%. After you've been there another 5 years, he's going to give you another 20%. And now he's still major owner, and you're 33, and he's in his 50s. Okay, think that through, how that's going to feel for him and for you. But I want him to begin to hand you ownership in this. And then based on that ownership, you're going to get paid for the job you do, plus the percentage of ownership you have of the profits. And so if the thing makes a profit after you're paid your salary and he's paid his salary for working there, or his income, if it makes $100,000 and you have 25%, you get an additional $25,000. Follow me?
19: Okay. Yes, sir.
0: Then lastly, you have to cover all the D's. What happens in the event of death? Divorce. Drug use. Disinterest. I don't want to do this anymore. What happens in the event of D's? Disability. Somebody gets hurt. They're in a wheelchair. What happens? How's that going to take? How's that going to shake out? What happens to the ownership? What happens to the income? Write all of that stuff down, or don't do this.
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0: Dave Ramsey here. For more than 30 years of talking to folks on the air, I can tell you that most people are broke. Not because they don't make enough money, but because they don't have a plan. Money comes in, money goes out, and they still got nothing to show for it. 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
20: 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We start locally, which last night met up in Lafayette at Loeb Field, the East versus West game, the All-Star contest in the Prospect League, and it would be the West early 3-1 leaders. Then in the seventh for the West, DuBois County Bomber former Southridge Raider Hudson Allen sends a two-run double off the wall, and that would be the final run score. The East defeats the West 4-3. Post-game honors.
21: A 2026 Prospect League All-Star Most Valuable Player from the DuBois County Bombers, number 7, Hudson Allen.
20: Hudson Allen, the MVP. Jaspers' Braden Giesler would go 0-for-1 with a hit by pitch. Bomber catcher John DeGregorio would go 1-for-2 with a single, and pitcher Luke Holbrook would retire the two batters he faced. The Bombers return home in full with a three-game homestand against the Johnstown at Millrats Thursday, Friday, and Saturday. At the major league level, a rough night for the Cardinals. They would go 0-for-2 against the Milwaukee Brewers, 4-3. And 10-2 the final scores on it Tuesday. Right back at it for a rematch tonight. English 98.5, Spanish 99.1 at 7:45. The Cubs get the win over Baltimore 5-2. Cincinnati falls to Philadelphia, and the White Sox beaten by the Red Sox 8-1. In the WNBA, Caitlin Clark hoping to return tonight.
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0: Our scripture of the day, Isaiah 32:8. 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Aaron is in Anaheim, California. Hi, Aaron. How are you?
1: Good, Dave. Thanks for having me on the show.
0: Sure. What's up?
1: Well, got married a little over a year and a half ago, and wife and I have done pretty well, and we're trying to buy a house. We live in Orange County specifically. And it's super pricey to live here, as you probably know.
0: Yep.
1: Our goal is to buy a home. We've been smart. Our parents have raised us right. My dad put me in touch with all of your stuff, and I've been hooked to the show ever since. So it's been a pleasure and a blessing in my life and my wife's. So,
0: Thank you.
1: Yeah. So we've been smart with our money, and we feel like we've done well with it, but I'm kind of reaching a point as we get maybe a little bit closer, to figure out how we should move it around from here, I guess.
0: Okay.
1: But it's currently invested in the stock market.
0: In what? What's that mean?
1: In the stock market.
0: I know. In what in the stock market?
1: So 80% is in equity investments, and then 20% is in bonds and fixed incomes.
0: Equity investments. What's that mean? You got it in single stocks?
1: No. It's kind of spread out across multiple different stocks, and the advisor that's helping me is put it in the market.
0: Okay. All right. Well, that's not what we teach. You know that.
1: Yeah, that's one thing.
0: That's very risky.
1: It is, and it's done
0: the bonds,
1: well. The bonds are worse.
0: Yeah, the bonds are risky too. Yeah. Okay.
1: So that's where we have it right now. I mean, we've done well with it, but the market, we're concerned that it's going to come down, and when it comes down, how far is that going to set us back? And I think it's time that we maybe reconsider where we have our money right now.
0: Okay.
1: Yeah.
0: I don't time the market either. So I don't know.
1: Right.
0: I would not do it based on what I think the market's going to do, because most people don't have any idea.
2: No one could have guessed the market was going to be up as high as it was 3 years in a row these last couple of years.
0: Yeah. In the last 5 years, it's doubled, and nobody could have guessed that.
1: Sure.
0: Now, that's not in the portfolio you've got, but the portfolio that I've got has doubled. Yours may or may not have done that, because those stupid bonds probably were an anchor on yours.
2: Dragging it down.
0: How much is in there, and when will you be buying the house?
1: I've got about $250,000 in it right now, not counting like my emergency fund and other savings that we have.
0: Mm-hmm.
1: And our goal is, we're renting for really cheap from family right now, a house from one of our family members that they own. And
0: why, with $250,000, why have you not bought yet?
1: It's so expensive. Like, for a single family home in our area.
0: It's not going to go down.
1: I know, but for our area, it's between 1.1 to 1.3.
0: I know, but it's not going to go down, and you have $250,000.
1: I'm in a sales role, and it's commission-based, heavily commission-based, so it's been kind of my goal to throw down as much as I can at a home. And since my rent is so cheap and I'm not really pushed up against a wall to move out, my wife and I have the goal of moving out, right? We don't want to take advantage of it, but.
0: Okay. So are you willing to trade the volatility of the portfolio that you have and the returns it has for zero volatility and moving $250,000 into a high yield savings account?
1: No, that was what I was kind of questioning. Yeah. Is it better to have it in high yield savings or?
0: If you're going to buy within 12 or 14 months, yes.
1: Okay.
2: Because your heart's going to sink when 12 months from now your money's down.
0: You know, if the market dropped 10%, that would be like one of the worst drops in a year in history.
1: Yeah.
0: In history. And that would be $25,000, which would not keep you from buying a house.
1: Right.
0: So it's not that big a deal, but I don't know what kind of mess your portfolio is. And how much volatility you've gotten yourself signed up for. But if you were just telling me you're like in an S&P 500 index fund and you're just sitting there riding the actual market, it's up 10% for the year right now, today, year to date. So you have any idea what your portfolio's up this year?
1: I'm up at 8%, a little over 8% this year.
0: So you're not even keeping up with the basic S&P 500?
1: Mm-hmm.
0: Yeah.
1: Probably because those bonds and fixed incomes are keeping it back right there.
0: Almost like what I said earlier. Yeah, you got to anchor on this. And you know what bond values do when interest rates go up, right?
1: To go down.
0: Yeah, they're an inverse relationship, exactly. So that's going to be bad.
1: We were thinking,
0: let me quit mouthing around the edges of this. What would I do if I woke up in your shoes? I would move it all to an HSA, or I would move half of it, or an high-yield savings account, or I would move half of it there and the other half into just an S&P 500.
2: And that way you get the best of both worlds.
0: Yeah, you got a little mix. Whatever the market does, you're going to get. But that gets rid of the S&P 500 is probably half as volatile as what you've got right now. I wouldn't be in what you've got right now for anything. I don't have a dime in a portfolio that looks like that, not one. I don't play single stocks, and I for sure as crud don't play bonds.
2: And I would have an end goal, an end date, instead of just vibing, going, well, maybe a couple of years from now, just go, hey, 12 months from now,
0: what our amount of money, do this. So, you know, when I get to 400K, we're going. Or when I get to 300K, we're going. Or whatever the number is, have a name on it, and then let's go do it. Because the sense of I'm in sales and I'm scared of volatility is never going to go away. That you're going to have that as long as you're in sales. And so that's not going to change based on the expense of the real estate or based on the interest rate environment. It's not going to change based on any of that. And so, that's what I would do. I would take all the money out of that right now. I would put either all or half of it in a high-yield savings and not worry about it anymore. If I put half of it in, I'd put the other half in. The most volatile thing would be an S&P 500. And I use personally an S&P 500 to park money in while I'm saving up to buy my next real estate project, which is some of my favorite investing. And so I'll let it sit there. And so I've made 10% on my money this year, you know, that's been sitting there year to date. And I'm fine with that. And if it went down 4% or 5%, I don't kill me. I'd be fine with
2: You're
0: that.
2: Not desperate.
0: But I don't have to sit there and make, you know, high yield savings rates, which is what, 3 or 4 right now?
2: Yeah. 3.5 about.
0: Yeah.
2: Somewhere in there.
0: So that's the thing. So
2: it's a good call out that we're talking non-retirement accounts here.
0: Yes. Yes. Absolutely. And retirement accounts, we suggest putting money across 4 types of mutual funds.
2: Yeah. You're going to have your aggressive growth in income, and international. So that's kind of like large cap, mid cap, small cap. And we're talking about, you know, the huge companies. Those are the safer bets. These are like the cruise ships. It's going to be hard for them to move much. And then as you get down to the small cap and these aggressive growth, it's like a jet ski. These things are moving. And sometimes it's great. Sometimes there's low lows. But you're riding that wave to capture it over a long period of time. And then international, we saw this happen. International actually went up as the U.S. market went down. So it's a good hedge against the market here stateside. So all of that helps you just sleep better at night.
0: So what's crypto, a pirate boat?
2: Oh, gosh. At this point, I'm not sure who the pirates are and who's taking them down. I think they're taking themselves
0: down. They're sinking, I know that.
2: It's like 56% down.
0: Oh,
2: from its
0: wow.
2: All-time
0: what
2: high.
0: Happened to you crypto bros bragging about yourself and you're off 5, 6%, 56, baby, lost half your money.
2: They get real quiet when
0: the
2: it's
0: crypto
2: down.
0: Bros get real quiet when it's not
2: They took their ball and they went home.
0: Yeah, they just go hide in the corner of TikTok over there in the deep corners of recesses of TikTok. Yeah, go back where they came from.
2: Where investment's not based on anything, and it's just hype. As soon as everyone jumps off the boat.
0: Yeah, I hadn't noticed anybody bragging about gold lately either. We'll be back with you before you know it. In the meantime, remember, there's ultimately only one way to financial peace, and that's to walk daily with the Prince of Peace, Christ Jesus.

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2: With your WITZ News, I'm your news director, Blake Burris, reporting. DuBois County officials say several roads remain closed because of high water following last weekend's heavy rainfall. As of yesterday afternoon, a number of county roads were still flooded, including portions of County Roads 150 North, 300 North, 500 North, and 875 West in Madison Township area, along with sections of County Road 850 South in Harbison Township and County Road 1000 South in Bainbridge. One section of County Road 150 North west of 750 West has reopened, but drivers are urged to use caution and never drive through flooded roadways. County officials remind motorists to obey all road closures and signs and barricades as conditions can change quickly. County officials will reopen roads as it is safe to do so. There's new life for Jasper Rubber Products. Fort Wayne-based Press Seal Corporation has officially acquired the assets of the longtime Jasper manufacturer following approval through the bankruptcy proceedings involving former parent company First Brands Group. The Skinner family, which owns Press Seal, says it plans to restart operations at Jasper plant later this summer and begin rehiring former employees as production lines return to service. The company says Jasper Rubber will continue operating under its longtime name. First Brands shut down day-to-day operations at the facility earlier this year, leaving the future of the 77-year-old company in doubt. The acquisition includes the plant, equipment, inventory, contracts, permits, and the Jasper Rubber brand. Press Seal CEO Pete Skinner says the goal is to return Jasper Rubber to the hands-on, family-owned approach that helped build its reputation. He says the company isn't looking to reinvent the business, but to restore it with a focus on quality products, dependable service, and local management. Company President Daniel Skinner says former Jasper Rubber employees will be the first people considered for the job as the plant ramps back up. He says the experienced workforce that built the company's reputation is exactly what they want, helping shape the future. Jasper Rubber Vice President of Sales Todd Kraft says the company also plans to rebuild relationships with customers whose supply chains were disrupted during the bankruptcy. Manufacturing Vice President Bill Melvin says the partnership with Press Seal provides an opportunity for future growth while continuing to deliver quality products. Two French Lick men are facing multiple charges after Indiana State Police helped recover a stolen vehicle Wednesday afternoon. Police say a 2007 Hummer was reported stolen from French Lick Auto Sales around 4:30. A state trooper spotted the vehicle on State Road 145 and attempted a traffic stop, but the driver led officers on a brief pursuit before stopping and running into the woods. The passenger allegedly confronted the trooper and was taken into custody after a taser was deployed. A few hours later, another trooper located the driver walking along State Road 145 and arrested him without incident. 33-year-old Jonathan Smedley and 42-year-old Tyler Cox, both of French Lick, face preliminary charges including vehicle theft, theft, and resisting law enforcement. The French Lick Police Department is leading the investigation. Both men are presumed innocent until proven guilty in a court of law. The city of Jasper kicked off its 4th of July celebration last night with a patriotic party at JC Park, bringing together food, music, and family activities ahead of the holiday weekend. The event, organized by the Heart of Jasper, featured a special edition of its monthly downtown shoutout. Food trucks lined the parking lot while live music kept the crowd entertained throughout the evening. Families also enjoyed a pool party, bounce houses, free balloon animals, and other activities for kids. The celebration ended with a drone show featuring more than 250 drones lighting up the night sky. As of today, Friday, July 3rd, you are currently paying an average of $3.09 a gallon for gas in the state of Indiana, according to AAA. With WITZ, I'm Blake Burris reporting.
3: Hey, good morning, everyone. Hopefully you are enjoying the Dave Ramsey program here on this Wednesday morning. Taking a quick glance at our forecast, we are looking for mostly cloudy skies here today. Temperatures are right around 86. Humidity levels normal for this time of the year, so not excessively warm out there. Tonight, just a slight 10% chance on a pop-up shower. That would be overnight. Still cloudy, 69 for lows. Tomorrow, we got a 20% chance on a pop-up shower during the afternoon. Temperatures with mostly sunny skies, up close to 90 degrees again. Better chance of rain coming in Thursday night at 70%. We'll see cloudy skies with a low of 71. Still a chance of some showers on Friday with an 80% chance on that. Temperatures pushing up to about 87. Still a chance of some showers into a Friday night and Saturday as well. So that's what we're looking at. Right now, we're going to get back to more of the Dave Ramsey program right here.

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3: Good morning, Southwest Indiana. Hey, we're looking at mostly cloudy skies today. Maybe a little fog out early. Otherwise, 86 for highs today. For tonight, some patchy fog overnight. Mostly cloudy still. A low of 69. Got some shower chances coming up on Thursday. Just 20% during the day, though. Mostly sunny. Otherwise, highs right around 90. A better 70% chance on showers Thursday night. And an 80% chance of rain on Friday. That is your Southern Indiana weather.
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2: Good morning, Southwest Indiana. Hey, we're looking at mostly cloudy skies today, maybe a little fog out early, otherwise 86 for highs today. For tonight, some patchy fog overnight, mostly cloudy still, a low of 69. Got some shower chances coming up on Thursday, just 20% during the day though, mostly sunny otherwise, highs right around 90, a better 70% chance on showers Thursday night, and an 80% chance of rain on Friday. That is your Southern Indiana weather.
3: Juan es patrocinado por Master Brand. 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
1: Good morning, Southwest Indiana. Hey, we're looking at mostly cloudy skies today, maybe a little fog out early, otherwise 86 for highs today. For tonight, some patchy fog overnight, mostly cloudy still, a low of 69. Got some shower chances coming up on Thursday, just 20% during the day though. Mostly sunny otherwise, highs right around 90. A better 70% chance on showers Thursday night, and an 80% chance of rain on Friday. That is your Southern Indiana weather.
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5: Good morning, Southwest Indiana. Hey, we're looking at mostly cloudy skies today, maybe a little fog out early, otherwise 86 for highs today. For tonight, some patchy fog overnight, mostly cloudy still, a low of 69. Got some shower chances coming up on Thursday, just 20% during the day though, mostly sunny otherwise, highs right around 90, a better 70% chance on showers Thursday night, and an 80% chance of rain on Friday. That is your Southern Indiana weather.
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5: Good morning, Southwest Indiana. Hey, we're looking at mostly cloudy skies today. Maybe a little fog out early. Otherwise, 86 for highs today. For tonight, some patchy fog overnight. Mostly cloudy still. A low of 69. Got some shower chances coming up on Thursday. Just 20% during the day, though. Mostly sunny otherwise. Highs right around 90. A better 70% chance on showers Thursday night. And an 80% chance of rain on Friday. That is your Southern Indiana weather.
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3: Good morning, Southwest Indiana. Hey, we're looking at mostly cloudy skies today, maybe a little fog out early. Otherwise, 86 for highs today. For tonight, some patchy fog overnight, mostly cloudy still, a low of 69. Got some shower chances coming up on Thursday, just 20% during the day, though. Mostly sunny otherwise, highs right around 90. A better 70% chance on showers Thursday night, and an 80% chance of rain on Friday. That is your Southern Indiana weather.
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2: And southwestern Indiana overnight, low 69, 30% on some late rain, could be a thunderstorm, partly cloudy late and into early Thursday morning, then a mostly sunny day, 10% morning rain by Thursday afternoon, 89, then heavy rain Thursday night, 90% rain, thunderstorms could be 1 to 2 inches, the low 71. Also, a flood watch goes into effect 2 o'clock Eastern for Thursday afternoon to 2 a.m. on Sunday Eastern. There's your southwestern Indiana forecast.
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